0: 193.
1: 193.
0: It's the fire and medics, 160 Stanton Ave, unit number 221, the Golden Mare Elderly Housing, for a 77-year-old female with breathing problems.
1: Roger.
2: Golden Mare Elderly Housing, 160 Stanton Avenue, unit 221, 77-year-old female with difficulty breathing. 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
1: Medic 2 has it.
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1: Medic 5, we're in the lobby, unable to go inside.
0: Receive, FF1.
1: Yeah, I don't know if you can call the lobby and have them open the door, but I'm with the patient now on the second floor.
0: Hey, stand by.
1: Stand by. I think I might be able to have somebody buzz them in.
0: Okay, and that's it.
1: Medic 5, Fireline, BL 5, Nolan's at the front desk.
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1: Medic 5, roger, thank you.

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Here,

0: 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Engine 7, respond. 105 Anilon Road, the residential fire on activation, no smoke, no fire. Nearest box 566 Anilon Road, Gould Road.
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1: Yep.
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Go to my ear, elderly housing, 160 Stan Ave. The meter of the building. 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
1: Roger. 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
1: Following on, okay. 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Following C2.
2: 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Reggie. Yeah, did you get a hold of the patients to call in?
1: Patient 451, Medic 5, arrived there about 5 minutes ago.

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0: Now we're making entry into the first floor. 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
5: 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With the fire and medics, 479 Walnut Street for a 99-year-old female having a stroke.

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1: Yeah.
0: Except for that last message. You can notify. We're clear.
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0: 458 Winchester Street. A party is sitting on the side of the road with a lot of belongings and their head down. They won't respond to the RP. Control to 499. Roger.
1: Epiphone. 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You're off, you have command, 2101. 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
2: Oh, Maverick. 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Oh, Maverick is off the hospital.
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0: 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Manager Nav 1. 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

0: Crystal Lake, Zero Lake Ave at Livingston Cove for gathering of teenagers on the beach. The RP states there may be drugs or alcohol. Control to 496.
1: I have it.
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0: 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I want the new logo. 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
0: I probably need to vent. He's advised. He's satisfied. I'm clear.
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1: Make one on arrival. Message received.
0: Make one on arrival.
1: Two.
0: Fire alarm answering. Medic two.
1: We're clear. Back in the city.
0: Message received. Medic two. Clear. Back in the city.

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0: I spoke to the RP. We'll be clear. 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
1: Roger.

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0: Both clear, parties are clearing out. 495 will update. 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
0: Roger.
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Disregard that last message. That's still just a stroke patient there. Canton Ave in Washington for a psyche eval. Medics fleet 3 was flagged down at a corner.

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0: Delta Control, this is Noah with Psycheco. 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
1: 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You have that?
2: Roger, on arrival.
1: Roger. Control to 506.
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1: Roger.

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1: 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Seems one kid is wasted. 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

0: with 495 Langley Road in Maple Park. Four kids are carrying another kid possibly wasted on Langley Road heading towards Newton Center. 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
1: Medic 1 responds stage to the police. Langley Road, Maple Park, for an eval. Check the notes. That's Medic 1, stage for the police. Yeah, Langley Road and Maple Park, for an eval. 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

0: control to 497. Crystal Lake, Livingston Cove, about 35 kids back at the lake, smoking, trying to start a fight with the RP. The RP walked away.
1: Roger.
0: Control to 494. Roger.
1: 499,
0: control.
1: Transporting
2: one
1: to the
2: burn zone,
1: now
2: head
1: over to Crystal Lake.
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1: Just an update, we made contact with this party's father. He's on his way. You mentioned he's gonna take responsibility for him.
2: Roger.
1: Can you close this gate, please?
2: Again.
0: You have someone from the city respond to come close the gate to Crystal Lake.
2: Roger. They're getting in through the bathhouse area.

0: 5 Walnut Terrace for a 209A violation. RPC her friend got a RO today, and the male attempted to call and find where she was after it was served. RPC is an officer called the party to advise her. There was a language barrier with the caller.
1: Control.
2: This is communication. I will report this earlier. That party was not served. That party was not home. And the plaintiff was going to call when the defendant was home so she could be properly served.
0: Roger. Control to 411. You can cancel.
1: Roger, thank you.
2: And is she reporting that the defendant is currently at the residence?
0: I don't think so. It was a little confusing because of the language barrier, but apparently he attempted to call to find out where she was.

0: up high, Econo, for burglar alarm, the front door.
1: Roger.

0: Roger, control.
1: Control.
0: Alright, that's on scene. That part is going to be transported by the medics to Newton Weldon Hospital. Myself and Fonani will be clear and I'll have a report.
1: Roger.

0: 7.
1: It doesn't sound like Parks and Rec is going to be able to secure that gate tonight.
0: Roger, can you leave him a message to do it in the morning? No more kissing you.
1: They were advised of the situation. They said if they can get it tonight, they will. If not, Monday.
0: Roger, thank you.
1: Control.
2: About that building. I'll be clear.
1: Roger.

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1: Pilot.
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1: Medic One.
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0: Florida Control. I was able to cut the chain a small length and able to secure the fence with zip ties.
1: Roger.

0: AC Wendell Road, a group of teens drinking and smoking and being loud. The caller was out for a walk and does not wish to speak, please.
1: Roger.
0: Control for 499.
1: Roger, that has it.
0: Roger.

0: 496 to control.
1: Control.
0: News of all the kids have moved on. Take reverse from the area. Show's clear.
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0: 7 West Street, Paduliner. The she has her keys, but her car is not there. The car's reg is the Mass Reg 7 Hotel Golf 226, Troy, Cal, and Hendry. That registration is canceled.
1: Roger.

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1: Roger, we'll call.

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0: one I almost hit with her father's car, correct? I just ran a car on Watertown Street. Control, it's 8 X-ray 697. It's coming back to a 09 Corolla to that same last name. So go check with the party in front of West Street.
1: Roger.

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0: 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Engine 1, Medic 3, respond number 42, Hollis Street, unit number 2 for a diabetic problem. 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

morning, 42 Hollis Street, apartment number 2, for a diabetic problem, 67-year-old female. Nearest box 16 Center Street and Church Street at 145.

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0: Engine 1's off, 42 Hall Street. What's Hall Street, man?
1: Engine 1's off, 42 Hall Street, command, 148. Engine 1, that party's apartment is on the second floor.
0: Engine 1 has it.

Captain. Bolo out of Boston, in regards to a shooting that occurred out of Boston a few days ago. They're looking for Mass Reg 5 Victor Lima Bravo 35, described as a black 2025 Honda Accord. Last seen driving 90 eastbound, in the, correction, 90 westbound, in the vicinity of mile marker 120-120. If located, stop, hold, contact control. Again, Mass 5 Victor Lima Bravo 35. Unknown driver at this time, the RO is currently incarcerated, 152.

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1: Roger.

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0: Medic 2 responding, 161 Dartmouth Street, 88-year-old female with difficulty breathing. Yes, Fox 3631 Commonwealth Avenue, Dartmouth Street.
1: West Medic 2, 161 Dartmouth, we're investigating.
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0: One to Newton Wobbly, what's that for?
1: Another two to Newton Wobbly with staff on board. 24.

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0: 355, 355 Grove Street. It's going to be first psych eval on the platform. Medic 3, Medic 3 responds. In place of Medic 2, 355, 355 Grove Street, the MBTA Riverside Station. It's going to be first psych eval. Near Fox 4214, 295 Grove Street.
1: Are you going to be wearing a maroon windbreaker and jeans? You have two bags of them.

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1: Roger, we notified him.
0: Thank you.

Creek responding, MBTA Riverside Station, 355, 355 Grove Street. Going to be staging in the area, first lake eval, 39-year-old male, claims he's out of medication, unhoused individual. Easy notes for what medications he's on. He hasn't taken them and he's experiencing a mental health crisis. Nearest box 4214, 295 Grove Street.

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0: She just arrived on scene. Medics are going to have one to Newt Wellesley on a voluntary. Control the Newt units clear.
1: Roger.
2: One of the Newton Wellesley.
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Houston Engine 7. Engine 7, respond to the area of Walnut Street and Lake Ave. Caller from 341 Lake Ave. Somebody heard a loud noise, like an explosion in that area. He doesn't see any smoke or fire. Engine 7, Walnut Street and Lake Ave. There's some type of a loud noise, possible explosion. Caller from 341 Lake Ave. Heard it, but doesn't see any smoke or fire. Nearest box 64 Walnut Street and Lincoln Street.

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1: Seven. Fire one, engine seven.
0: That's seven.
1: Engine 7, the caller thought the noise came from the gray house on the corner. It's in between two white houses and it has a detached garage.
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0: We're off on Lake Ave with PD investigating the last Lake Ave.
1: Office PD investigating you of Lake Ave, command 549.

0: 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If you can start the power company.
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stations. The city network and phones will be down at all fire stations for maintenance until approximately 1400 today. An announcement will be made when it has been restored. Any questions or problems, contact C10. 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An announcement will be made when they've been restored. Any questions or problems, notify C10.

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0: 2 Ladder 1, Rescue 1, C2 Medic 2, respond. Newton Wellesley Hospital, 2014 Washington Street, West Entrance. A stuck elevator, they're stuck on the 4th floor, 3 parties inside. 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Newton Wellesley Hospital, 2014 Washington Street, West Entrance. Security will meet you there. It's going to be for a stuck elevator, 3 parties inside. 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
1: Medic 2,
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Ladder one. Companies are off. Newton Wellesley, Moscow, come in. You're off, Newton, come in. 827.

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0: 3-2.

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I spoke to the car owner. 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He'll get it moved.

from Parker Street to Center Street. Erratic operation, green Jeep Wagoneer, possible mass red 14, X-ray Juliet 36. Again, it says green Jeep Wagoneer, erratic operation, cross double yellow, North Arm Parker.

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Three, respond. Number 387 Lowell Ave for the bed sore. In response, 267 Hull at Lowell, 947. Medic three, have it.

0: 387 Lowell Ave with the fire and medics, and give us a call in on the way.
1: Roger.

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1: 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Sorry, we've lost control here. 34 Langley Road, Tangle Mangle for the silent panic alarm.
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0: 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Engine 3, medic 1, FS1. On 18 John Street, first hobbler that fainted. And that's engine 3, medic 1, FS1. 18 John Street, 3-year-old female, conscious breathing that fainted near Fox 721, Boylston and Langley, 1021.
1: I'm just going to have it.
2: 1020.
0: 186. With the fire medics, 18 John Street, for a toddler that fainted.
2: Roger, have it.

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0: Fire alarm's off, 1751. Calm out. We'll have command, nothing showing.
1: It's 1751 Washington Street.
0: 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Where are you?
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1: Going over the Mass Pike by the church for a two-car MBA. 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
0: Roger.

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0: Roger.

0: 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Control. 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
1: Roger.

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The Cross Street pumps are going to be down possibly until Monday. 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The Cross Street pumps are going to be down until possibly Monday.

2014 Washington, New Wellesley, CBS Security in the ER lobby. They want to report a larceny of a backpack.

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0: Answers.
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4: 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Fire left, show ladder 1 taking that one.
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2: 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On scene 34, Agawam. We'll have to commit.
3: Ladder 1, you're off. 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
0: We are headed to Elliott Street for fuel, delayed response.
1: Elliott Street for fuel, delayed response, 1132.

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0: 17 Rachel Road, gray Honda, too close to the driveway.
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0: Can you call?
1: Gregory, yes.

Four down. Going east on Watertown Street, just passing Fire Station 4 now for a road rage. Going to be Mass Red 724 Golf November Whiskey. It's a gray Nissan Murano.

0: continued on, but they state that that car turned into the Dion's parking lot on Watertown Street. Should be a white male in his 50s, wearing glasses, approximately 5 foot. If it is the registered owner, he comes back out of Framingham. DeCenzo. DeCenzo, he's got 15 on the bop, several OUIs.
1: Right.

0: 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Are you here?
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0: 1 rescue on C-2 respond. The Mass Pike eastbound, mile marker 126.7 for the MPA. It's engine 2 ladder 1 rescue on C-2, medic 2 respond. Mass Pike eastbound, mile marker 126.7 for the MPA. 1211.
1: Medic 2 responding.
0: Medic 2, you have it.

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Engine 7, Medic 4, respond 45 Wade Street for a fall. Air Spock 654, Curtis in Winchester, 1215. Medic 4, yes.

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1: The Newton Center Municipal Parking Lot, 797 Deacon Street. RP is going to be standing by as Honda Odyssey. Wants to report as the car was struck. No note.
0: Roger, have it.

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0: Can you just run this mass registration for me? Let me know if you can find a phone number for that party.
1: Right, send it.
0: It's going to be Echo Victor 78 Alpha Frank. 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
1: Roger, we found one for that vehicle. It's going to be in the hub.
0: Roger, they

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0: Alright, that number is no longer in service. 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
1: Thank you.

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1: 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She called in an abandoned motor vehicle. When I called the owner of the car to move the vehicle, he stated that they had put yellow tape and stickers all over the car saying that he couldn't park there. The woman from 124 Carlisle, when I called to verify the vehicle had been moved, she stated that he tried to run her over with the car and was threatening her life.
0: Have it.
1: 495.
0: Roger.
1: Street right around the corner.

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0: 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You'll have command 1305.

0: 199, control.
1: Control.
0: Confirmed accidental, clear.
1: Roger.

It was going to be accidental by the homeowner. 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I'll be clear. Roger.

In the area, 1223 Chestnut Street, the Upper Falls Greenway. Brown dog, off leash. Hello? 30 to 40 pounds, should have a pink collar on it.

0: me, 12498. Alright, the RP is off at 16 Chandler Place with that loose dog.
1: Alright, I'm on the greenway now. 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
0: If you could just have her give us a call when she's available.
1: Roger. 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
0: Yeah, give me a brown pit bull with a pink collar. 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
0: Roger.
1: Had a second complete for a black Volvo too close to the intersection and a hydrant cross street at Wiswall.
0: Roger.

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1: Okay.
2: 44.
0: 431 Washington Street, Sunrise. Two of the residents had an altercation in the common dining area, third floor. Minor injuries.
2: Roger.
0: Control to 491.
3: 491 at control. I'm clearing here with the fire. I'll head over there.
0: Roger. We're going to start the medics, too.
4: Medic 3, respond. Surprising you from 431 Washington Street. Third floor in the dining area with police for an evaluation after an assault. Medic 3, respond to Sunrise, 431 Washington Street. Third floor, the dining area for an evaluation after an assault. Airs box 11761 of 431 Washington, 1406.
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4: Medic 3, Evan.

0: Control, what's the rig status? The front desk was the third floor, you said?
1: Third floor, common dining area.
0: Roger, thanks.
2: Control 5-4 is pulling off.
1: Roger.

0: Central.
1: Ma'am, if you could just advise the medics, they have to see the person at the front desk because you have to use a passcode to operate the elevator.
0: Roger.

0: control, alert and conscious. He was struck in the head and some lacerations here.
1: Roger.

0: 1, Medic 1 respond to BID Ignis Health Center, 200 Wilson Street. First floor for an 84-year-old female feeling lightheaded. 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In nurse box, 72355 at 200 Wilson, 1411. Medic 1, you have it. She'll be in room number 7.
1: Thank you.
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0: 1235 Washington Street, out in front of Newton Automobile. There's a gray Volvo with no license plate, and parking control tried to talk to them about moving it, and they gave her a bad time. She left.
1: Roger.

0: 75, FedEx 5, respond. Newton Wellesley Hospital, 2014 Washington Street, ER room 20, for a transfer of the MGH ICU for a brain bleed. Medic 5, respond. Newton Wellesley Hospital, 2014 Washington Street, ER room 20, for transfer. Air Box 542 at 2014 Washington, 1419. Medic 1 on scene.
1: Automatic 5.
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1: 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Investigating, nothing showing. 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

0: 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Command Terminator 733.
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0: 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In the area of 147 Tremont Street, for cars in no parking and in front of hydrants. Number, please. 147 Tremont Street. 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
0: Yeah, I'm not going to clear. 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

Transport 1, engine 4 is returning, command terminating code 311. 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

Peruvia. The Bolo for Matt Florida Reg, Foxtrot Mike Tango Alpha 3-4. Again, Florida Foxtrot Mike Tango Alpha 3-4. The 26 Honda CRV Gray, occupied four times, involved in an unarmed robbery in Revere. Is last seen going southbound and on Route 1 in Chelsea. We did deal with this vehicle last month with a parking issue on Hawthorne Street. Again, Bolo out of Revere for Florida Reg Foxtrot Mike Tango Alpha 3-4. 26 Honda CRV Gray, occupied four times. It was involved in an unarmed robbery in Revere. Again, we dealt with this vehicle last month with a parking issue on Hawthorne Street. 1702.

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0: Ladder 3, Medic 2, Ladder 3, Medic 2, respond. The Sunrise of Newton, 431 Washington Street, unit 415 for a fall. 81-year-old male, conscious and breathing. Ladder 3, Medic 2, respond. The Sunrise, 431 Washington Street, unit 415 for the fall. Unit response, 11761 at 431 Washington, 1718.
1: Medic 2 responding.
0: Medic 2, you have it.

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Fire alarm. We're off on Washington 3, left command. Ladder 3, you're off, left command, 1720.

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0: 199 to control. 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

0: Garden Apartment, 336 Boylston Street, Unit 303. Can you confirm an accident on 911?
1: Roger.
0: Control.
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0: Roger, 499, canceled.
2: 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Thank you, 499.
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0: Did a walkthrough with the homeowner. Everything good in order. You should be there.
1: Roger, 498, can you take 15 Wallace Street? The RP Sarah has been having an ongoing issue with a neighbor. He was just at the house about an ongoing animal control issue and was very agitated.

0: Riverside Community Care, 173 Tremont Street on the third floor. Our PC Zell states that staff's refusing to give her her meds. It's been an ongoing conflict.
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0: 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We'll be clear, no EMF.
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0: Beacon Street at Hammond Street. The 911 open line. Can hear the windshield wipers and the ping believes to be stationary on Beacon, the intersection.
1: Roger.

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0: Roger.

0: PetSmart 215 Needham Street. 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There's multiple pickup trucks. RP is not in the area anymore, but she stated when she was driving away, one of them jumped in front of her car.
1: Roger.

0: 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You can show me heading over with 5-car.
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0: Medic 5, respond 36 Oak Terrace for a fall. 74-year-old male, conscious and breathing. Medic 5, respond 36 Oak Terrace for the fall. 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
1: Medic 5, we have it.
0: Medic 5, you have it.

0: control.
1: You can hear me clear. There were no threats ever made. The involved party was just trying to explain that he has a black lab and a black muzzle. And the reporting party didn't like that he went over there to talk with her about it, if you want.
0: Roger. Roger.

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1: 86 Arlington Street for a loud party.
0: Roger.
2: Medic 4.
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0: Control.
1: Control.
0: Nothing's showing here. Make sure it's clear.
1: Roger. Control. Control.
2: That was my inter-parties exchange prior to my arrival. They were advised you can show me clear if you can put me on a directed traffic at College Road and Quincy Street.
1: Roger.

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1: Control.
0: Ma'am, can you send me Medicare for a voluntary psychedel per request?
1: Roger.

0: Medic 3, respond. The Riverside Community Center, 173 Tremont Street, 3rd floor, psych eval, PD on scene. 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

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Ranger 1, engine 4, ladder 3, rescue 1 and C2. Receiving box 1192 Evans Park, 430 Center Street. 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
1: 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Engine and ladder can handle.
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0: 498.
1: With the fire medic, 356 Upland Ave, 25-year-old trouble breathing.
0: Roger.
2: SBOX 9252, Rachel Rudder, up 1, 1857.
3: That last unit, you were very muffled. Medic, before you have it.
4: Medic, sir, responding.
3: Reese. FS1.
4: FS1, if you could show me responding.

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1: Roger.

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1: 1192 is wound at set. A 743. Engine or ladder just opening up the rest of the fire doors in this building. 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
0: Receipt. All zones back in, sir.
1: All zones back in service, yes.
0: Receipt.

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1: Fire alarm.
0: That's this one on scene and upwind.
1: On scene, 1907.

Engine 2, Medic 2, Engine 2, Medic 2, respond to Marriott Hotel, point 345, Commonwealth Ave. Unit 392 for a potty vomiting blood. Engine 2, Medic 2, respond to Marriott, 2345, Commonwealth Ave. Unit 392, potty vomiting blood. Air Slack 4411 at 2345, Commonwealth Ave, 1910. Medic 2, you have it.

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1: Control.
0: You showing clear? 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

0: 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T2.
1: With engine 3 and rescue 1 on Tudor, nothing showing. We'll have command.
0: Received, you're off. Engine 3 and rescue 1 investigating, nothing showing. 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
2: 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Stairway 4. 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
1: 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Stairway 4. You're investigating. 1928.
0: 91 fire on scene.
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0: 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Nothing's going here. 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